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0: 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So you still with her?
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0: 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I like her, you know?
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